And I gave you a little teaser early. Did you guess it? I said the word, the keyword starts with a P, and then there's four more letters, so five letters total, and it's party. P-A-R-T-Y. If you want to party alongside one of your favorite artists, then go ahead and text that word to us. Choose your concert going on. Any concert, any venue will put you up, fly you out. All thanks to our friends at Fantasy Springs Resort Casino. And like I said, it does not have to be local. Think big, okay? Dream big, baby. Party, though, is the keyword. So let's get back to that. Text that word to us at step one. P-A-R-T-Y. The word is party. You can send that to us 760-322-9236.

0: Don't be like Cinderella. Don't be missing your chance. I tell you when to be home, or to be here, I should say, and get your keywords. I just gave you one. I'll be nice. So I'll give it to you again. Party, P-A-R-T-Y. Go ahead and text that to me as we play this Mac Miller. Cinderella, 292.7.
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1: JY, turn me up. Miami. That's for all my scammers and my kid money.

0: with music news, Hollywood gossip, and some stuff she probably made up. 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
1: And Justin Bieber is definitely getting people talking after the FIFA World Cup final. Well, his halftime performance had fans split online, with some saying the stripped-down acoustic set didn't quite match the high-energy vibe of the show. Things looked to be a whole lot

0: livelier after the game. Bieber hosted an exclusive after party in New York with celebrities like NBA star Jalen and influencer Alex Earl. So while the halftime show got mixed reviews, the after party looked like the place to be. On a much more somber note, Hollywood is mourning the heartbreaking loss of actress Kaylee. The 18-year-old who stole hearts as Gia in Godzilla vs. Kong and Godzilla x Kong, The New Empire, was killed in a car crash in Maryland. Fans and co-stars have been sharing tributes, remembering her talent and the impact she made representing the deaf community on screen. And finally, it looks like Ryan Reynolds isn't hanging up the red suit just yet. After months of speculation, the actor confirms he'll be returning to the Marvel Universe as Deadpool, teasing another project is in the works. So if you thought his career might take a hiatus or maybe even be over after all of the drama with his wife Blake Lively in that movie, it looks like that is far from the case, and we'll be seeing him on the big screen here real soon.
1: Don't panic. More music is coming up in minutes.
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1: You know.
0: The station that sounds like you.

0: So Serena has a 6-year-old son. His name is Cordova. Mm-hmm. And he's at a point to where he's starting to ask to go to friends' houses for sleepovers.
1: Yes.
0: Serena, we talked about this numerous times. Helicopter mama.
1: Yep.
0: You're not about this sleepover life.
1: Absolutely not, because I don't know the parents. And like, yeah, everybody can seem nice to your face, but you don't know what happens inside people's homes. And some other mom, though, she gave me an idea. And I'm like, that doesn't sound like a bad one, but it's called a late over instead of a sleepover. So they just stay till like, I don't know, 11 o'clock, and then you go pick up your kid.
0: You were telling us that you have let other kids come sleep at your house.
1: Yes.
0: What makes you so trustworthy?
1: Well, that's on the parents if they want to trust me, but I'm not going to trust you with my kid.
2: Wow.
0: That sounds crazy.
2: Yeah, that's crazy.
0: I don't know, man. I mean, Nicasio, your kid's way too young for this, but if you were in these shoes,
2: yeah,
0: what do you think you would do?
2: I would know the parents. I would know the family, that my kid's friends, family. Like, I would like to know that from the jump. And so the fact that you don't know that, Serena, is kind of crazy.
1: No, I do know them, but I don't know them.
2: Well, then if you know them, what's the problem?
1: Because I don't know what happens in people's houses. Like, yeah, like, I mean, I know you.
0: What are things going on in houses?
2: Like, is Jeffrey Dahmer stuff?
1: I don't know. Stuff like that happens, though. I watch documentaries, the news. Nope.
0: It's all these books you read.
2: Yeah. Yes, yes.
1: No, they're fantasy books. There's dragons. And those people are good. Like, they're good people in my books.
0: You trust good fantasy dragon people, but don't trust the humans that your son wants to go hang out with.
2: You're the weirdo.
1: Dragons are not watching my kids.
0: Dragons aren't real, Serena. We're going to take it to the phones next, and we're going to talk to Diane. She, I guess, just let her kid for the first time sleepover. We'll see how it went next.
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1: Let it clap, let it clap. 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High freak, put the word in a hand.

0: So if you're just tuning in, our co-host Serena has a 6-year-old son, Cordova. Mm-hmm. He is starting to ask, I guess, he wants to go sleep at friends' houses. No sleepover vibes. And Serena said, no way.
1: Nope.
0: Because you never know what's going to happen at someone else's house.
1: Exactly.
0: Let's talk to Diane.
2: Actually, I'm one of those parents that I have always been like, no, because we don't know the people behind doors. But you know what? Actually, just I let my 13-year-old last week spend the night. But it's someone that lives like down the street from me. So I was like checking in. I was actually worried throughout the whole night.
0: How did it go? Like, did everything go okay?
2: It did. And I, you know, I even spoke to the mom. Like, you know, she even asked, like, she asked me, she's like, you and your family are more than welcome to come to my house. And, but yeah, I'm like one of those parents. And I even told my kids, like, when I was a kid, I never got to spend the night. But we're like, they're like, we're not in your days. And I'm like, still, it doesn't matter. Like, because you don't really know people behind doors or, you know, you hear so many stories nowadays, you know, it's like, that's the scary part.
3: That's how I feel. And my son, because he'll have like people spend the night at our house. He's like, but I've never had a sleepover anywhere. I'm like, yeah, you have. You spent the night at your Nana and Tata's.
4: Coming up next.
0: If you're having trouble dating in 2026, you could always let AI set you up.
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0: People are seeing great success amongst college students with this. We'll talk about it next.
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0: For all my people out there dating, having a tough time. I mean, I have a podcast that talks all about this. Literally, it's called Laugh at Love, and we laugh at the dating scene in 2026 because it's trash. Apparently, AI can set you up now. I don't know a ton about this. Serena's going to break it down, but they are seeing great success amongst college students with this. Tell me more.
1: The app is called Ditto, and it was founded by former UC Berkeley students. And the app matches people using AI. So instead of like scrolling through profiles, you would fill out a survey, and then the AI picks a match each week. And then it even plans the first date. And the company says it's already set up more than 12,000 dates, with 92% of users saying they'd go on a second date.
0: Wow. I like the idea of it planning the date. I think that's cool. As far as picking someone for you, I think that's annoying. If you can't pick your own person, you suck at life.
1: I think what it is, because you're probably filling out like what you like and everything, and then it matches you with that person, and you're not just going based on looks.
2: What if they pick another guy for you? It's just like, oh man, like,
0: you gotta listen.
2: Like, I guess that the match is there.
3: Nakashi's like, how soon can we set up this date? Tino
0: Cachino Radio. I've been thinking about leaving a country lately, like for good. And there are countries that will pay you to move there. I want to share a few with you next, see if you're interested.

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0: There are countries that will actually pay you to move there. Japan is one. Now, ooh. I would like to visit, but I don't know if I'd like to live there. It says some rural, I can never say that word.
1: Rural. Me neither.
2: Oh, rural, yeah. Rural.
0: Relocation programs offer up to $6,500 per household plus $6,500 per child.
2: Wow.
0: Well, that's kind of cool.
2: I get a lot of money.
0: Switzerland, which I think is one of the safest places in the world.
2: Mm-hmm. Yeah.
0: It says they offer $28,000 per adult and $11,000 per child.
1: Dang.
0: And it's beautiful.
1: That's a good little start.
2: I get like 90 grand.
0: What about Spain? They just won the World Cup. You can go to Spain. It says some villages offer about $3,300 per family plus $3,300 per child.
1: Okay.
0: That is not enough?
1: I mean, I don't know, because I would still have to find a job.
2: You're like, I got all this money. 2 months later, what do I do?
0: You can go to Chile.
2: Ooh.
0: It says Startup Chile gives equity-free grants of up to $80,000.
2: Wow.
0: There are small towns in Italy that sell homes for about $1 with renovation grants.
1: Dang.
0: Up to $33,000.
2: That one I have been interested in. Can you imagine owning a vineyard and just sitting out there drinking wine?
0: You can go to Greece. It says some islands offer $550 per month for 3 years, plus housing and land. It's really beautiful.
2: Yeah. Would you move to Greece? Tina, you've been there.
0: I don't know if I'd move there, no. If I was going to move, probably it'd be like a Italy or maybe Monaco. Well, you got to have bread to be in Monaco.
2: Do you?
0: Oh, my God. It's so expensive.
2: They're not offering
0: you never felt so poor until you're over there. You're like in Monaco, Central Pay and all that, and you're just like, oh, wow, I'm poor.
2: I don't even know where that is.
3: Jake does.
0: What's that got to do with anything?
3: Central Pay, I don't know.
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0: 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I got 10 minutes of comedy out. I would love you to watch it. The views in 1 week, I'm very happy with. We'll talk about it next.
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0: What's up, y'all? Tino Cochino. Hey. Friendly reminder, I got a bunch of comedy shows coming up. We've got Coachella coming up on August 7th. That thing's almost sold out. We got San Diego coming up August 22nd.
1: Yep.
0: That's halfway sold out. We are adding more dates as well. So TinoCochino.com or Instagram at Tino Cochino. Link is in the bio. But specifically, comedy-wise, what I want to talk to you about, I've got 10 minutes of my one-hour Love Bomb comedy set streaming now on YouTube. I put it out last week. And I didn't know what to expect or what to do because I never really populate to YouTube. It's kind of new and I want to build it because I feel like that's the way to get more long form content out there.
2: Yeah.
0: A ton of people like watch TV on YouTube now. I know I sound old, but it's a real thing. And so I was like, bro, I really got to get my content out there. So I put this 10 minutes up, and to have someone give you 10 minutes of their time, I understand, is a tough thing to do. Bro, in a week, we're like 2,600 views.
1: Dang, that's impressive. Congrats.
0: I'm not mad at that. To me, that's a win. I mean, I know some of you are like, ha ha, Kaisen, now it's 30 billion.
2: Wow.
0: We'll get there, fam. We'll get there. But we're starting somewhere. So my first 10 minutes is out now. You can watch it. It's called Dating in Your 40s. It's on YouTube. Just go to YouTube at Tino Cochino. Stream it. Check it out. And if you like it, share it. I would greatly, greatly appreciate it.
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0: Radio. We have a listener by the name of Jacqueline, and she is fed up with her neighbors taking their kindness for weakness.
1: Oh, wow.
0: And it involves their swimming pool. 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

0: All right, let's have Serena read the DM that Jacqueline sent us. She is fed up with her neighbors taking her kindness for weakness. What does the DM say, Serena?
1: My husband and I can't agree on this. A few weeks ago, we went out of town for the weekend, and our neighbors asked if they could use our pool while we were gone. We said yes because we've always had a good relationship with them and didn't think it was a big deal. But now we've noticed that anytime we're not home, they're just in our pool. They don't text or ask anymore. They just let themselves into our backyard and use it like it's theirs. They haven't done anything wrong or damaged anything, but it feels weird that they're assuming it's okay every time we're gone. My husband thinks I'm overreacting and says they're just taking us up on the offer we made before. I think asking once doesn't mean you have unlimited access forever. And honestly, I'm worried about liability if someone gets hurt. Would it you say something or would you just let it? Damn it.
2: You're so close.
1: Would you say something or would you just let it go to keep the peace with the neighbors?
3: This is hot.
4: Why?
2: What's hot about it?
3: Because because one day the guy's not going to be there and the girl's just going to come over and take a dip and you're going to be like, oh, damn.
1: What,
3: like,
1: what world do you live in?
4: The hub.
5: He lives in the hub world.
0: I don't know, man. You low-key messed up by giving him the invite because you were gone. Mm-hmm. And if you didn't say just this one time, technically, you're probably in the wrong.
1: But I still think that's weird. Like, I'm like, yeah, you could use my pool. And then you just think like, oh, I don't never have to ask again.
4: Well, here's the thing. What if when the neighbor said, thank you for letting us use the pool, you said, anytime. And then is that the end? I mean, that's a phrase people just say. Yeah, true. Yeah. What if they took it to heart?
3: Honestly, what are they taking, though? From there's chlorine in there. As long as they're not, you know, getting it in there, then yes. I guess it's not a problem then. But
1: I'd be like, oh, can you guys help with my pool service that I pay for once a month?
3: Yeah, that's fair.
5: Put a lock on the gate.
0: Let's see what Shawnee thinks about it. She's on the line. She seems opinionated. We'll talk to her next.
6: 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The desert's hottest music.

0: say.
1: All right. We are talking, let me see, to Shawnee. We want to get her opinion on Jacqueline's situation. Basically, Jacqueline is fed up with her neighbors taking her kindness for weakness. I guess her and her husband had went out of town for a weekend, and their neighbors asked if they could use the pool while they were gone. They said, yeah, sure, it's all good. And so now, every time they're gone, the neighbors come over. And so Jacqueline's like, yo, you got to stop. You got to ask. You can't just always come over. And the husband's like, look, it's no big deal. We're gone anyway. Who's it bothering, right? I mean, Shawnee, thoughts?
2: I mean, I would absolutely say something. I think that's kind of weird.
1: Like, yeah,
2: I
1: right?
2: I give you a one-day pass, not an unlimited season pass for you to use when I'm not around.
1: Trinity, like SeaWorld. Like, what are we doing?
2: Yeah, that's kind of crazy. And the liability thing makes sense. Like, I mean, granted, they haven't trashed the place, but if someone drowns or gets hurt, that's your pool, you know what I mean?
1: Exactly. Mm-hmm. And then they would probably be the ones trying to blame them for something.
3: Yeah.
1: And saying it wasn't properly, like, I don't know,
3: maintained
1: or whatever.
4: Maybe you have them sign contracts.
1: Huh?
4: Maybe you have them sign contracts.
3: Maybe have them sign contracts.
1: Let's all talk over each other at the same time and see if we can figure it out. Maybe we should have each other sign contracts. Maybe.
2: No, I definitely think they're taking advantage. That's not cool.
1: Shawnee, I appreciate you so much. Thank you for listening. Thanks for being a part of the show today. Coming up next, man, celebrity gossip tea time. What are we spilling, Serena?
4: Jelly Roll and Bunny, they've already finalized their divorce.
1: But I read that, I couldn't
3: believe it. Are you jealous, Tino?
1: I couldn't believe it. Wow. We'll talk all about it next. I can't even talk. I'm flustered.
3: Fire
1: flustered.
3: Lawyer.
1: Talk about it next.
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3: 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But when you finally did, it was too late. 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Your foot was on the gas, and her life was on the line.

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1: JY, turn me up. Miami. That's for all my scammers and my kid money.

0: One of the top movies on Netflix right now is called Desire, and I was so excited to watch it. Like the premise and everything looked good. It's like a murder mystery thriller type thing.
1: Is it crap?
0: And no, it's just it's in a foreign language, and I hate subtitles, bro. Like, here's the thing: I don't mind subtitles in English,
1: right?
0: I don't know why. I guess social media has trained me now to where I like subtitles.
2: Yeah,
0: but I just when there's subtitles and then the language doesn't match, I find myself trying to understand the language, but then trying to read it, and I can't really follow.
3: Like Squid Games. Takes me a while, like, to get into it.
0: Yeah, and that's a great point, Squid Games. I didn't watch Squid Games for the longest because of that, but once I finally got past it, I really did like it.
4: Yeah,
1: that's right. But what about, like, the if they overdub it with English? Are you okay with that? That looks weird, too.
0: I don't like that either.
1: Yeah.
0: I don't know, but the movie I can talk about, it's in the top 10. When I watched it a day or so ago, it was number 3. I don't know where it's at now on Netflix, but it's called Body in the Locker. It's basically about this woman where her dad dies and has a storage locker, and there's a key in there, and it says for when I pass. Okay. And so she's like, oh man, what am I gonna do? So I gotta guess go see what happened. What's my dad want me to see? And when she shows up, she opens it up. There's all kinds of stuff in there. She opens up this like case, and there's a dead woman.
3: Oh my gosh.
0: What? And so now she's like, who is this woman? Did my dad kill this woman? What's happening? And they do a really good job of making you guess who the killer is. Now, it is not a Netflix original. It's a Lifetime movie. So the acting has its moments, but it is a fun, like, play along movie to kind of figure out who. There's some twists and turns. And then the ending was actually, I thought, good for the first time for a Lifetime movie. Yeah. If you guys have any Netflix recommendations or Hulu or Amazon, I just downloaded HBO Max again so I can start watching the
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0: All right, let's talk about babysitting. How young is too young to be a babysitter? Nicasio, what's happening in your life?
1: So me and my girl are going to go out of town, and we need to leave my son with someone. And her parents are busy. My parents are busy. And so I'm like, damn, like, who do we leave him with? And we were talking about this at a family function, and my little cousin, she's 18. She was like, oh, I'll take care of him. And I was like, I was like, no, because... Cause right now she's 18 and she, her and her boyfriend just got a new house. And so like now she's trying to do the whole thing. She's trying to, you know, have gatherings over there. She's trying to have like, you know, a housewarming party. She's just trying to be an adult.
2: And she wants to babysit a child now too.
1: Yeah, she wants to do that too. She wants to play mommy and daddy with her boyfriend. But I'm just like, no, because I don't really trust her. It's not that I don't trust her, but she's just 18 and she's just still immature.
3: I mean, I get it. Like, I don't let my son go anywhere. But it's just because I just get nervous. Again, it's because I'm a helicopter mom, but I think of like things that could happen before they happen. And I'm like, what if you don't think that way? And what if you allow something to happen to my son because you weren't thinking about the steps ahead?
1: And then they're your family, so now you have to deal with that. Because if it was just a random person, you know, you just sue them.
0: Matt, what are your thoughts?
2: For an over, like, this is an overnight thing, right?
1: This is like, this is for like two nights.
2: No, never. 18, hell no. I mean, my parents or my wife's parents are bust. Just move it. You're going to have to move your thing.
0: Back in our day, you would see it was like normalized for 16-year-olds to babysit. True.
2: But like overnight?
1: Yes.
2: You know what I mean? For multiple days? I babysat my brothers when I was 12, but it was just like my parents went out to dinner.
0: Let's talk to Glenn Coco and get his thoughts on it. Next.
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0: All right, our Tino Cochino Radio co-host Nicasio has a 4-year-old son that he needs someone to watch. So if anyone's interested, call up right now. His parents can't do it because they're busy, and his girl's parents can't watch because they're busy. So they're like, "Damn, what do we do?" Nicasio is an 18-year-old cousin that just got her own place, and she offered to watch the baby, but you feel way too young, correct?
1: Oh, for sure.
0: Okay, Glenn, what do you think?
2: 16, 17 is a good age. I mean, it's not like the kids can be there cooking dinner and stuff. You can order Postmates and all that shit. You ain't got to worry about your house burning down or nothing like that.
0: Right, that's the thing. So, yeah, Nicasio's cousin, I think he said she was like 18.
3: 18, yeah.
0: So, I mean, like, she's more than old enough, I think, to watch a 4-year-old.
2: And she's 18. She probably got younger siblings that she's been watching since she was younger than 18 already.
4: I think it also depends on, like, the child's age. Like, my son's 6, so I feel like that's a little bit easier. My daughter is, like, 1.5 years, and she's crazy. And then I almost feel bad leaving both kids for one person.
3: Yeah, and imagine leaving both of them for a teenager.
0: What'd you say, bro? Sorry, Matt can't stop talking.
2: I said, Mama got to go out and enjoy her time.
0: Exactly, and I wish Nicasio was here to give his thoughts, but he walked out as soon as you called, so he walked out for his own topic. Coming up next, man, I got a dating podcast. I want to talk to you all about this week's episode.
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0: and she, the friend of a friend that we know, introduced her like, oh, this is blah, blah, blah. Her husband just died.
1: Wow.
0: That's how she introduced it. I was like, oh my God.
2: Wow.
0: But she was very open and vocal about her experience. And he died a year ago to, I think, today, actually. I want to say today is the 1 year anniversary of it.
1: Wow.
0: And she recently has started dating and said
3: how dare she?
0: That her friends, some of them are judgy.
2: Mm-hmm.
0: And they're like, how could you move on so quick? And how could you move on? Like it's only been a year. You need time to grieve. But there were other friends that told her, girl, we're kind of jealous. We wish our husbands would die so we can go out.
2: Oh, my God.
0: Yeah.
1: My wife was there?
3: Serena was there?
2: Whatever. I love my husband.
0: it's just, one, do you think a year is too soon? Like, how do you know unless you're in that situation? I don't know. Oh, okay. And then so the second part, what about these friends that are
1: shaming her?
0: No, the friends that are like wishing their husbands were dead so they could be out doing their thing. That probably means they're in a toxic relationship and should get out of it.
2: Yeah.
0: Right?
2: Stuck, yeah. Even if it's a joke, I'm like, why would you put that out there?
3: Manifest.
0: Yeah. I don't know, man. If you want to hear more of the conversation and the podcast, stream it now, man. It's called Laugh at Love. Wherever you listen to your favorite podcast, just search for Tino Cochino, Laugh at Love. There is a robot that can now do your dishes and laundry.
3: Thank God.
2: Not
3: get rid of her.
0: Obviously, it's at a price. We'll talk more about it with our producer, Matt, next.

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0: So the way we plan our show every day, little behind the curtain action, there's this app called Google Keep, and we all have access to it. And I just tell everybody, look, whatever interests you, throw it in there. Uh-oh. And we'll plan the show and we'll figure it out. So just wanted to preface this by saying Matt found this and Matt decided he wanted to talk about it.
1: Yeah.
0: And I'm curious as to why. There is a robot that can do your dishes and laundry forever. Are you trying to get rid of your wife?
1: No, and that's very sexist that you would think my wife does the dishes and laundry.
2: She should. It's called comedy.
1: I do it all.
3: I thought you were going to say it's called common sense.
1: No, I do most of the dishes and we all do our own laundry. She made a long ago, she said, I'm never doing your laundry again.
2: That's crazy. So like, oh,
0: look, it's here's the thing. It's all about perspective, right? Some women want to be a traditional wife. Why do you guys shame the women that want that?
1: I don't shame it.
0: Right, because now you
1: I shamed it.
0: You said I was sexist for being it. Like that's what if that's my household?
1: It's just sexist to assume the woman always does it.
3: He's mad because he doesn't have it. And that's understandable.
1: Anyway, you want to hear about the robot?
0: Oh, yeah. Go ahead.
1: All right. So this robot is named Neo, and it's made by 1X Technologies.
0: And it has three girlfriends.
1: Oh, damn. And he is priced, or the robot is priced at $20,000.
3: That's not bad.
1: With a $499 monthly option also listed by the company. The robot will start with basic autonomy for early owners, and then more complex tasks can be remotely supervised by an expert during scheduled sessions. And it can handle everyday chores like tidying, folding laundry, loading the dishwasher, and fetching items while also responding to voice commands and schedules set through its app.
4: I would love this. I don't know about the price because I'm like, well, I could just probably pay someone to help me clean the house for a cheaper price.
1: Yeah, but you have this forever. Say you're paying somebody per month and that just goes forever. Eventually, you pay this off like a car. Think of it like as a $20,000 car that you'll pay off over 5 years and now you have it forever.
4: I guess.
3: Just do it, Serena.
4: I can't afford that right now.
3: No, just clean it yourself.
4: That's what I'm doing. Oh. God forbid I want some help.
3: Don't tell me, tell your husband.
0: That's a good point. This is a perfect segue. Let's talk therapy, yeah?
1: Yeah.
0: Some people need it more than others, but it's a beautiful thing. Some people can't afford to go to therapy. I understand that. Mm-hmm. So I'm going to share this with you. Found it online, found it interesting. Doing this can repair your nervous system faster than a year of therapy. Wow. Next.
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1: Yeah. Hey.

0: So if you feel like super stressed out, you're just trying to find a way to get rid of that stress because it weighs in on you, and then you take it home, yes, and it just, mm-hmm, it's one of them things, man. Ooh, it really messes with you. One of the biggest ways that you can, I guess, repair your nervous system faster than a year of therapy is leaving a toxic job.
1: Wow.
0: It says ongoing exposure to a toxic workplace can affect nearly every system in the body. And this is all actual research. Chronic stress may alter hormone levels, interfere with sleep, weaken immune function, and leave the nervous system in a constant state of high alert. Scientists call this allostatic load. The cumulative wear and tear that chronic stress places on the body. The longer stress continues without relief, the more difficult it can become for the body to return to its normal baseline. This makes sense, Jesus. But it's not just work. This is toxic relationships, yes, friendships, whatever it is.
2: Your environment.
0: Any type of that negative energy that you don't deal with, it builds up and it messes with you.
3: And plus with the work thing, I feel like, okay, you leave a job, right? And it's like, it's toxic and you're just tired of it. The new job, you get into it, it's going to be nice. And then after a while, you're going to find something you don't like. So it's just like a trending effect.
2: But
3: you
2: know I think there's a difference between like not liking something and being in something that's toxic. So like, I don't know, maybe like...
0: Yeah, that's true. Like you can get a fight with your partner and mm-hmm, it doesn't mean just because they disagree with you, they're gaslighting you.
2: Yes.
0: You know what I'm uh-huh, saying? Maybe they just don't agree with what you're saying. Yeah. Right. Like, yeah. So not everything bad is toxic.
2: Yeah. So you could be in an environment maybe that it's like, I don't love this job, but it's not toxic. I think there's like actual environments that you're like, dang, like... Why am I here?
1: I looked up the most stressful jobs, and the top three are air traffic controllers, healthcare professionals,
0: yep,
1: and first responders and military personnel.
2: Oh, the first responders, definitely.
0: There's some of the, what was the study? It's like nurses and doctors and firefighters and everybody. They're the biggest cheaters because it's almost like they've been desensitized so much, and the schedules are so crazy. You end up mm-hmm, forming relationships with the people around you, and...
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0: Okay, listen very carefully. You could win if you can figure out the answer to this question.
1: Before making it big, which rapper held various jobs, including working as a bill collector and wearing a kangaroo costume at an ice skating rink? Is it A, Young Thug, B, J. Cole, or C, Lil Dicky?
0: Let's play the game with Brian. He's ready to go. It's coming up next. Are you smarter than Ocasio? Tino, go Chino Radio.
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2: The desert's hottest music.

0: Are you smarter than Nicasio? Let's play the game, baby. This is Brian, correct?
1: Yeah.
0: All right, bro. Nicasio's going to hit you with this question, man. He'll give you some multiple choice answers, too, so you can hopefully knock this out, okay?
1: Okay.
2: Before making it big, which rapper held various jobs, including working as a bill collector and wearing a kangaroo costume at an ice skating rink? Is it A, Young Thug, B, J. Cole, or C, Lil Dicky?
1: Blue Dicky.
2: Oh my god, no, it's not Blue Dicky.
0: No, but it's all good. You get another guess. Another guess. Your two options are
2: Young Thug or J. Cole.
1: Jane Cole
2: it is.
0: You imagine J. Cole dressed up as a kangaroo.
2: Oh my god, it's a tall kangaroo.
0: What you got going on today, man?
1: I'm heading to work.
0: Well, damn, man, I appreciate you for listening and for calling up. We'll get you hooked up, man. Let me pass you over to Matt and he'll get your info, okay?
1: Okay, cool, man. Thank you.
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0: Love Bomb Comedy Tour. And here's the thing. I know we're not going to every city and we might not be able to hit yours, but you still want to watch it and see what's up because I have mm-hmm. so many people reaching out, you know, asking for details and so on and so forth via social media. So what I decided to do is every month I'm going to drop 10 minutes of the 1 hour set that we filmed at our sold out show at the Improv. And yeah, monthly I'll drop a new 10 minutes that way you can check it out. And then at the end of the year, we'll drop the entire thing. So the first 10 minutes is streaming now. It's called Dating in Your 40s. And it is on my YouTube. So all you got to do is go watch it. You can subscribe. And if you like it, share it. Again, it's 10 minutes. I understand that for some people, that's a lot of time because everything mm-hmm. is so quick now. 15 seconds, 30 seconds, yep. 60 seconds. So to even get 10 minutes of your time, I understand how much it's worth. And I appreciate it if you can share that with me. I'm proud of the work and the things that I'm talking about, and I think it'll connect with you. So if you're looking for a good laugh, you hear me talking about it mm-hmm. all the time, go to my YouTube at Tino Cochino, stream it, watch it, and show us some love.
1: You actually got some really good comments. Can I read a few?
0: Please
1: on your
0: do.
1: Video? Okay. Good set, bro. I laughed audibly several times and relate so much. You'll go viral in no time.
0: That doesn't sound like a robot.
2: Yeah, that sounds good.
0: He does not have a profile picture.
2: Who says audibly?
0: That's what it said.
3: That was Matt's comment.
1: How'd you know? You funny, son. Love you big. Listen to his podcast in the morning getting off of work. This guy is good. In my 40s here, and although I'm married, that Costco membership is a key to a happy marriage.
2: That's Matt.
0: Listen, I want you guys to go stream it, man. It's called Dating in Your 40s. It's the first 10 minutes. The next 10 minutes drops in 2 weeks. So go watch this. That way you're caught up and you can follow along with the journey again. YouTube is at Tino Cochino.
4: Coming up next.
0: Celebrity gossip tea time. What are we spilling, Serena?
3: Jelly Roll and Bunny, they've already finalized their divorce.
0: When I read that, I couldn't
1: Are you jealous,
0: believe
1: Tino?
0: It. I couldn't believe it. Wow. We'll talk all about it next. I can't even talk. I'm flustered.
1: Fire
0: flustered.
1: Lawyer.
0: Talk about it next.
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1: JY, turn me up. 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That's for all my scammers and my kid money.

0: police, and there's a dead woman.
1: Oh my God.
0: And so now she's like, who is this woman? Did my dad kill this woman? What's happening? And they do a really good job of making you guess who the killer is. Now, it is not a Netflix original. It's a Lifetime movie. So the acting has its moments, but it is a fun, like, play along movie to kind of figure out who. There's some twists and turns. And then the ending was actually, I thought, good for the first time for a Lifetime movie. Yeah. If you guys have any recommendations, at Tino Gochino, shoot me a DM and let me know. We're out of here for today, but we're back, Mayana. Have a great rest of your day. Bye bye.
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counting cash, I'm up. 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
1: Dougie, you told me he been on some positive. Yeah, yeah. Lately, I just wanna show up and body some. Yeah, yeah. Always been a little mathematician. Lately, this cash I'm getting got me losing count of these bags. I've been moving too fast. Hard times don't last. Remember when cops are razz talking out my. Boy, you ain't but a.

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0: y'all with us, ladies and gentlemen. He is back, friend of the neighborhood, Aries Spears in the neighborhood, man. Is he a hater? We'll find out. Right. Y'all continue to hang out with us in the neighborhood. Aries Spears coming up next.
1: More Big Boy next.
2: They're funny. Just funny.
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0: Big Boys Neighborhood. Louis G is up in here. What up, Lou Doggy?
1: All right, let's get real dorky with it, guys.
0: All righty, man.
1: Marvel finally dropped the trailer for Avengers Doomsday.
0: Oh, you're yes. not a Marvel Doomsday guy?
1: Nah, I don't really follow all these multiverses, verses, you know?
2: Something's coming. Faced with an unthinkable decision.
0: All right, man.
1: There it is.
0: Hey, man. Do you watch any of that?
3: No, I'm not a dork.
0: What about you? For some reason, I feel like Quest would.
4: Yeah.
0: Quest, do you watch that?
4: Yes.
0: All righty, so this Avengers Doomsday, is that a big thing? We waiting on that?
4: It's a huge deal.
0: Okay.
4: Yeah, they're bringing Marvel's biggest villain finally to the big screen. Bigger than Thanos.
0: Really?
4: In the comic books, Thanos is the main villain from Avengers Infinity War and Endgame. He was they built his story for like 10 years through all the movies in like the 2010s. He was a big purple guy.
0: Okay. Yeah.
4: He held the Infinity Gauntlet. Oh, this is Dr. Doom. He's
0: it's Dr. Doom.
4: Dr. Doom. He's
0: I don't know who Dr. Doom is.
1: I mean, hyped up big.
4: He's
1: like,
4: Fantastic Four's main villain. He's the first, one of the first huge
0: like
4: villains.
0: Fantastic Four, like the MCs from the 80s?
1: No.
4: The comic books. Fantastic Four MC.
0: My bad.
4: But it's a big deal, dog. It's a big deal.
0: Is this something you'll go out and see?
4: I got my tickets yesterday.
0: Oh, really? Have you seen that Odyssey movie yet?
4: I haven't.
0: I'm going to go see it tomorrow.
4: I can't get tickets.
0: Really, though?
4: No.
0: It's crazy. My wife is making a family. I mean, we're having a family outing tomorrow.
5: Nice.
0: But yeah, we're all going to go check that out. Yeah, I don't know what it is, but I'll go.
1: That's nice. The one thing about this movie that I saw, and you know, Tony Stark, obviously, Iron Man is...
0: He's in this too?
1: Robert Downey Jr., and now Robert Downey Jr. is a villain, so now he's Dr. Doom, so he's playing like two...
0: Wait, they casted him. So this is Robert Downey Jr.?
4: Yeah, they casted him as Dr. Doom as well now, yeah.
5: Oh. Confusion.
4: Yeah.
0: Yeah.
1: He's Iron Man forever. Now they got him as a villain. It's kind of weird. And I heard they're going to have
0: WWE.
1: They're going to have like X-Men in there now, Fantastic Four. Who else is there? The Avengers.
5: Is Batman in this?
1: Some Wakanda people in there.
4: Batman.
1: No, I think that's DC.
4: That's DC. Yeah.
1: Oh. Another company.
0: Mighty, you supposed to know this. No. Yeah.
4: Man,
0: are you serious?
5: That's the one I like. But you know what? What's the other ones from Marvel? Because there's somebody that I like from them.
1: Is it Captain America?
0: Iron Man is the one.
5: Yeah.
4: So that's another one. Captain America, they showed him in the trailer, or Steve Rogers is his real name in the universe.
1: Thor.
4: He's in the trailer, so it's a mess.
0: Thank you, Quest.
4: It's a mess. Doctor.
1: December 18th, guys. Okay. Yeah. I mean, your calendars.
0: Hey, man, that's crazy because who would have thought we needed all that, right?
5: Right.
1: Man. That breakdown was wild.
0: The information we didn't think we needed. No. But you know what? I'm glad you did because I didn't know.
1: Yeah.
0: You, my cup runneth over, brother. Yeah. Thank you for filling
1: there's
0: it up.
1: There's a nerd pulled on the side of the road right now going, no way! No, you made his day.
5: I'm probably get canceled.
0: I can hang with that guy.
1: Yeah, guy seems cool.
0: Yeah, man.
1: Guy's awesome.
0: All right, now Big Boys Big Neighborhood.
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6: 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He's awesome. Every morning.
1: Yeah.
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0: got with Lil Wayne,
1: So Lil Wayne talks about how he eats his cereal.
2: Yeah, man.
1: And it's a little weird, bro.
2: Yeah, man.
1: Something about milk and he can't see the milk and he doesn't. Yeah, just.
2: And we'll do this, man. We'll listen and we will judge.
1: Yeah.
2: All right, we're going to come back. Luigi got that. Y'all continue to hang with us in the neighborhood. 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

0: it's the best part.
1: Man, we're going to get into some you can't trust people who.
2: Oh, yeah. I can't trust people like Lil Wayne who don't love milk and eat it in the cereal.
1: Wild. I can't trust people that just nibble on a little like hot wing or a drumette and leave all that meat. Yeah, and all, man. Like that. Oh, man.
3: You can't trust people.
1: I can't trust people who do that, man.
0: I can't trust people that don't know how to parallel park. Don't drive.
1: Oh, my God.
0: Don't drive. I don't want to be here. I don't want to keep doing the back and forth. I'm like, bro, you do it 2-3 tries.
1: Hey, man. I remember one of the homies, I had to get out and just park his car. I was like, bro, you know what I'm saying? Like, man. Like,
0: I got it. I got it, big dog.
1: I'm good. Hit us up, man. You can't trust people who. All righty, fill in the blanks. I can't trust people who. Big Boys Neighborhood.
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0: Speaking about how Lil Wayne, when he eats a bowl of cereal, that he doesn't like to see the milk.
1: No, he pours it at the very bottom, and then he has to eat it quick so he doesn't get to see it. But yeah, he can't trust weird people like that.
0: So Louis was saying you can't trust people. Nah. All righty, so we want to hear from you. You can't trust people who? I can't trust people who? Let's bring Letty into the neighborhood to see what's going down, and Letty up in here. Oh, my bad. Letty. Hello.
2: Hello.
0: Hello there, Letty. Letty, what city are you calling from?
2: Ontario, California.
0: Ontario, California. Hey, Letty, I can't trust people who?
2: Who talk about somebody and then you see them hanging around with the same person they were talking about.
0: Man, I'm so glad you said that because I was locked and loaded on that one too, but I was like, somebody's going to call in with that.
3: Yes.
0: Yeah, and I always say, man, if somebody, if you see somebody in the circle and they talking, believe me, when you're not in that circle, they talking about you as well.
3: Yep.
0: Yeah, but you saying when you when you see someone talking, then you're like, oh, damn, they now they're cool together over here.
1: Now you popping bottles, huh?
0: Yeah.
1: Now you got the club popping bottles together, huh? All of a sudden.
0: I can't trust people who? Thank you so much, Letty. Let's bring Danny into the neighborhood and see what's going down with Danny up in here. Danny, hello.
4: Hello.
0: Hello there, hello. Danny. Danny, I can't trust people who?
4: They're always smiling. You know, they say you can't trust a smiling face. Some smiles are genuine, and, you know, I understand, but some smiles, they're like, wait a minute, why are you smiling so much, you know?
0: Yeah.
3: Yo, that's hilarious.
0: Oh, man.
3: I know exactly what you're talking about.
0: Say what now?
1: There's some people in the office are always smiling, and I'm like, you can't be always smiling around here. I know that.
0: We need to bring Danny down here and let him do it. I don't trust him.
4: They're not always happy. You know, they're not always happy. You know what I mean? And they try to pay the part. You know what I mean?
0: Right, man.
3: They try to hide the pay. Find
0: your authentic self. Like, oh, you're just smiling, huh?
4: Yeah.
0: You cry in the car.
3: Why you always
0: hey, man, my brother Keith, rest in peace. That's he had a homie hilarious. I was telling y'all about off air one day. And he would smile and he would just had his nervous thing. But he would kill everybody in the room.
3: Oh,
0: you know what I'm saying? But he'd smile. He was capable of killing everybody in the room,
3: you can't
0: man.
3: Trust people.
0: Man. You can't trust people that kill everyone in the room. Believe that, man. I can't trust people that walk into public restrooms with no shoes on.
3: Oh, yeah. Oh,
0: the airplane at a park or at a festival. And I'm just like, man.
1: I can't trust people who talk with emojis.
0: Hey, man, I can't trust people when I send you a text and I'm thinking of it, like, you're going to reply. And then, like, one of my homies, he sent back Q-O.
3: Q-O?
0: It was like K-E-W-L.
3: Oh.
0: Yeah, man, I was like, Q-O. Like, what are you, man? You a 12-year-old middle schooler? You might as well hit me back with a 6'7". You know what I'm saying? My man said Cure. I'm like, all right. I'm not going to say his name because I love him so much.
3: Hip out.
0: Hip out. Cure. I'm like, all right, bro. Okay. Y'all hit us up, man. I can't trust people who? You can't trust people who? Hit us up, big boy.

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0: I'm like, dude, yeah, I might as well fly you out.
1: Yeah, I must really like you.
2: Right. Without cars and Swing 46, they don't make plans. They make plans to be picked up. They make pickup requests.
3: There it is.
2: 50% of them don't have gas money, and it's very inconvenient.
3: All right. Good. Hey, man.
1: Very clear. Yeah, we'll
3: Lisa
1: agree.
3: Was making sure she got it out of there, man. I can't trust people who.
1: Man, I can't trust people that like can't let you borrow their chargers because they have the old generation iPhone. It's like, bro, step your game up. Why are we still having to do it?
3: You have like a Lisa's home button? 2026.
1: Yeah, you have a home button. Get rid of that phone.
3: I can't trust people who.
4: Oh, dog. I can't trust people when you go out. When it's like a whole full-on birthday event and they hit you with one of those, hey, I'll just Venmo you.
1: I'll just Venmo you.
3: Hey, man, like, the same thing when it's like multiple people at the table.
4: Yeah.
3: And they'll be like, oh, you know, I can't trust people that don't understand that there's tax and there's tip. You know what I'm saying?
4: Exactly, bro.
3: And I can't trust people who do the, oh, I just ordered only a. I'm like,
4: exactly.
3: Stop it. And I can't trust people who overorder knowing that somebody else going to pay for it, too.
1: Overorder?
3: Yeah, man. 1,000%.
4: That's what happened with me at the World Cup situation. We, like, I opened up a tab and, you know, everyone, all my friends and family at the table. And eventually I got the receipt. I send it to everybody and they try to give me the exact amount of money for just the drinks. And I'm like, bro, there's a tip, there's a tax, and everything else. Man. Like, what are you talking? And I got 50% off, so you should just add a little extra for
3: just
4: the tip.
3: I can't trust people who.
1: I can't trust people who bring that boring beer and they're trying to drink the nice beer at the party. Like, yo, you brought the boring stuff. Drink the boring stuff. Drink your ice or whatever it is. Get that out of here. Yeah, dude, what is this?
3: All righty, hit us up. Can't trust people who. We want to hear yours right now. Big Boys Big Neighborhood.
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0: dude. 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
1: Oh, you back Khaled, on, huh?
0: 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We back on.
1: I don't trust people who just flip-flop.
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0: Yeah. He's worked with so many damn people. Dahi's album, August 28th, man. I can't wait to hear this because, yes, he's from Englewood.
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0: to the Z, there's another legendary story behind Exhibit.
1: Yeah, his cat is actually going, like, becoming famous on social media.
0: Yeah, man, Thundercat. Wow. I got a show with Exhibit this weekend. Yeah. I hope he rang Thundercat.
2: Bring well,
0: yeah, man, bring out Thundercat.
1: They're realizing that this cat has been the same cat since Pimp My Ride.
0: Yeah, that's decades. Wild.
1: Over 20 years ago.
0: Y'all continue to hang with us in the neighborhood, Big Boy's Big neighborhood.
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6: 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I love it.
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0: Big boy neighborhood. Louis G in the neighborhood. Louis G, Mr. X to the Z exhibit. What we got? Ah!
1: I love it, Doug. If you follow him on social, if you follow him on social media, you're gonna start seeing his cat a lot more because his cat's like becoming this like overnight sensation. Really? Doug. Oh, man. And his name is Thundercat, and a lot of people are realizing that this cat that he has now, it's a little older. He's had it ever since like the Pimp My Ride,
0: days.
1: So this cat is over 20 years old, Doug. Wow. And they're like, how the hell do you have a cat that's over 20 years old and still looks like a brand
0: smelling all that bug? Yeah.
1: Whatever it is, right? But it's starting to become this phenomenon, bro, where they're actually putting like Thundercat in like movie posters. Oh, he created his own Instagram.
0: Look at that now. That's like, exhibiting Thundercat.
1: They're doing
0: man.
1: Paintings of him. They're sending a merch with Thundercat on it just for him. But this is him just like finally replying to everybody.
2: All right, so everybody's going crazy over my cat. I had no idea you guys like cats that much, but Thundercat has been in my life for a long time. She's seen it all. And everybody's asking how I kept her alive for, you know, this long. Well, first of all, I love my cat. I take care of her and I look out. So she's an older cat. But here's the thing. People have loved my cat as much as I have for a long time. Mm-hmm. So people send me all the time associated with my cat. The fact that this is going crazy is beyond me. But this is the kind of shit I get. I got like sweaters with my cat's face all over it.
3: Wow.
2: And yes, I've worn this before, but it gets better. People make paintings of my cat. They make paintings of this.
3: That love is real.
2: People love Thundercat. I love Thundercat. I'm glad you guys like her as much as I do.
0: Hey, man, so that means I'm wondering if I had to meet Thundercat.
1: You had to, for sure, yeah, bro.
0: And I'm looking at like old like exhibit interviews, yeah, and Thundercat is there.
1: Oh. Yeah, 1,000%, bro. Man. No, so, yeah, if you guys want to follow Exhibit's cat, he's under Thunder. She's under Thunder X Cat on Instagram, and I guarantee you this is just going to get bigger and bigger, more followers. She's at like 30-something thousand followers
0: Damn.
1: Right now.
3: Wow.
1: But, dog, this is one of those things where like,
3: and Thundercat's coming from what? Because it sounds so familiar. Like the name.
1: Yeah, there's a cartoon called the Thundercat.
0: Yeah,
1: but just the fact that this cat has been living for so many years,
3: that is
1: they're
3: crazy.
1: Asking, like, what are you feeding her? And at one point, he does a video where he breaks down what he feeds her. Yeah, she gets like IVs because there's something wrong with her kidney. So she gets fluids every week. Wow. So she's like, she's there, bro.
0: Shout out to Thundercat.
3: Thundercat.
0: You know what I'm saying? Plus, that, you know, must be eating on that Popeye's chicken, too.
3: Oh, yeah.
0: Because
4: Popeye's chicken is awesome.
0: Hey, man, the reason why I play that, that's me and X's thing right there.
1: Really?
3: Oh, really?
0: Yeah. He'll just leave me a text, be like, Popeye's chicken is effing awesome. All righty. Well, shout out to Mr. X to the Z, man. I love that dude, Thundercat. Man. Shout out Thundercat. Y'all continue to hang with us in the neighborhood, Big Boy's neighborhood.
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Happy Thursday. Happy one more day. Happy Friday Eve. Happy almost weekend. Bianca checking in. And a lot going on in my show today. Palm Springs Surf Club tickets, check. 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

And this is interesting timing. We'll talk about a reality like TV couple that just broke up after a year of dating. And I feel like they're kind of bowing out gracefully, letting the next couple come in. We'll talk about that on the way in the buzz.

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1: And this is interesting timing. So Love Island's Nick and Alandria, better known as Nickalandria, have officially called it quits. The two were together for about a year post the villa, but have decided to go their separate ways due to the fact that they just don't really have time for each other. They live in different places. The long distance was just becoming a little bit too hard with their busy schedules, but they're still close friends. I find this interesting because we've got a new hot couple on the block. Bryce and Trinity. I feel like now the torch is passed to them. These two can kind of fizzle out in their relationship. I never really bought into those two. They're hot. Like, they were a hot couple, quote unquote, but they got together kind of because they both got kicked off the island and brought back, or I guess, like, you know, booted out or whatever you call it. But I never felt the chemistry. I really didn't buy into them. And I feel like now they're like, okay, someone else to focus on. Now we can actually go do our things, right? And speaking of reality TV relationships, Dakota. Oh God, this guy from Mormon Wives is officially back on the dating scene, which I find

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It's U92.7, and in about an hour, I'll have another chance for you to be at any concert that you want to go to. Look it up now. See who's on tour, where they're going to be at. We'll fly you out. We'll put you up, and then grab that keyword at 5 so we can make it happen here on U92.7.

And there are two things that are so necessary this time of the year, being by a pool or possibly a lazy river, and some good AC, of course. So I'm going to hook you up with the first one, the Palm Springs Surf Club. I love that spot, man, especially this time of the year. I have tickets. If you want to go, just text me, Surf Club, 760-322-9236.

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And ladies are apparently sharing online the list of the guy flexes that instantly make them attractive. I'm going to go through some of the top ones that I've seen online. I want to hear from you too, ladies. Let me know, what is a guy flex that you find attractive? Let's put these boys on. Turn them into men. More on that next.

0: It's U92.7. And look, fellas, the flexes that you think are flexes are not. They're not for the girls. Showing off your muscles in the mirror at the gym, videotaping yourself. No, that's not for us. You revving up your car, making way too much noise. And I know it ain't no Lambo out there, okay? That's a 99 something. But the flexes that we are into and that actually make you attractive. Number one, thoughtfulness. It's the little things, okay? Remember our favorite snack. Bring us a surprise Starbucks. Change your pillowcases to silk ones for my hair and face. Number two, loving animals. Oh yeah, that's a huge green flag. I mean, I can't be with you if you don't like animals. You probably are a serial killer. Humility. That's number three on the list. Being prepared and making clear plans ahead of time. I love that one. What else, ladies? Let's let these men know. Like I said, hit me up.
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